0: Radio.
1: They say the holy water's watered down, and this town's lost its faith. Our colors will fade eventually, so if our time is running out,

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0: 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Tyler, the creator.
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2: This is Tate McRae. It's what I want, it's what I want. It's
3: 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That's what I want. Super Hits.